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with that. Cutting price, trying to duck our teachers. 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
1: Westbound 401 collectors at Kennedy. We have a stall vehicle there in the right lane. Eastbound side of the 401, it's looking pretty good right across the top. No troubles on the 400 at last check. Northbound through Barry. Southbound, we're seeing a bit of volume as you head through 88. And then again, a bit of volume through Highway 9. In town, Newmarket, Bayview south of Mulock, we have lane restrictions for culvert replacement. Also, Alex Donor Drive through Skies Road, we have lane restrictions there as well. 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That's Hot Country Traffic.
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2: 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Traffic.
3: Westbound 401 Collectors at Kennedy. We have a stall vehicle there in the right lane. Eastbound side of the 401, it's looking pretty good right across the top. No troubles on the 400 at last check. Northbound through Barry. Southbound, we're seeing a bit of volume as you head through 88. And then again, a bit of volume through Highway 9.

0: 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That's Hot Country Traffic.
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1: Westbound 401 collectors at Kennedy. We have a stall vehicle there in the right lane. Eastbound side of the 401, it's looking pretty good right across the top. No troubles on the 400 at last check. Northbound through Barry. Southbound, we're seeing a bit of volume as you head through 88. And then again, a bit of volume through Highway 9. In town, Newmarket, Bayview south of Mulock, we have lane restrictions for culvert replacement. Also, Alex Donor Drive through Skies Road, we have lane restrictions there as well. 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I'm Robin Metcalf. That's Hot Country Traffic.
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2: Traffic.
4: Westbound 401 collectors at Kennedy. We have a stall vehicle there in the right lane. Eastbound side of the 401, it's looking pretty good right across the top. No troubles on the 400 at last check. Northbound through Barrie. Southbound, we're seeing a bit of volume as you head through 88. And then again, a bit of volume through Highway 9. In town, Newmarket, Bayview south of Mulock, we have lane restrictions for culvert replacement. Also, Alex Stoner Drive through Skies Road, we have lane restrictions there as well. 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I'm Robin Metcalf. That's Hot Country Traffic.
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0: 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You guys have the best music lineup and always giving away tickets. 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

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Like this one.

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1: We just had some debris clear on the 404 northbound at Elgin Mills. It was sitting in the HOV, and no overnight construction to slow you down this morning. 400 off to a real good start if you're heading southbound, or if you're heading northbound to try to get out of the city. The 401, 404 DVP as well, moving well. When the pressure's on, a good partner helps you stay the course. 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

0: 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If you are getting up at this time, the 404 DVP in really good shape, and same on the 401. There's no overnight construction ongoing this morning. 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

0: On the way is Hot Country Mornings with Tracy Lynn. 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From the Hot Country News Center, this is an information update.
1: It's Thursday, July 2nd. Good morning. 22 feeling 29 in Newmarket, Aurora. The dollar 70.48 cents U.S. Gas jumped 4 cents yesterday, but it's back down 2 cents this morning to $1.62. Oil hovering now at about 68 bucks a barrel. I'm Stacey Englehart. Well, hope you enjoyed Canada Day, although your celebrations may have been cut early when storms blew through southern Ontario, knocking down branches and power lines. Hydro One said about 168,000 customers were left in the dark because of severe thunderstorms. The utility said crews were making significant progress. As we're still under an orange warning for heat and humidity, vulnerable populations face the greatest risk. Environment Canada said the hot and humid conditions could last throughout the weekend. We'll have the details coming up in the forecast. Ontario's new insurance rules are now in effect. It's supposed to offer drivers the option of saving money on premiums, but it also means less coverage. Now, as part of the new rules, some who may have been previously covered may no longer be. Standard medical, rehab, and attendant care benefits will still be included. Also in effect, a new Ontario law gives tenants the right to install AC units if the landlord doesn't supply one, although it is subject to certain conditions. Hot Country Sports Baseball yesterday. The Jays blasted the Mets 9-3, winning 2 out of 3 in that series. Jays off tonight, start up a series against Seattle tomorrow. World Cup Soccer yesterday. England beat Congo 2-1. Belgium edged Senegal 3-2. The U.S. beat Bosnia 2-0. Games today include Portugal and Croatia at 7 in Toronto, with the priciest tickets selling for upwards of $30,000. Spain versus Austria this afternoon at 3, and tonight in Vancouver, Algeria plays Switzerland, with tickets costing significantly less. Hot Country weather. Environment Canada with an orange heat warning. Sunshine today, a chance of showers or thunderstorms like yesterday, windy, and a humidex in the low 40s. Chance of showers, thunderstorms, a low of 21. Tomorrow, just like today, sunshine, a chance of showers and thunderstorms, and a humidex in the low 40s. Right now, it feels almost 30 in Newmarket, Aurora. I'm Stacey Englehart.
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0: Nobody Roads, Hot Country Mornings. Good morning. I'm Cody in for Tracy Lynn. It's Thursday morning. Tracy Lynn is off until Monday, enjoying a long weekend. She deserves it. That girl works hard. Do you follow her on social media? Crazy. Never stops, like the Energizer Bunny, I tell you. It is Thursday, July the 2nd. That means we're halfway through the year already. Yeah, July 1st marked it, so kind of crazy. Today is also World UFO Day, Raspberry Cheesecake Day, and World Sports Journalist Day. On this date in 1937, still one of the biggest mysteries, Amelia Earhart and navigator Fred Noonan disappearing over the Pacific Ocean while attempting to make the first round-the-world flight. That mystery still makes me wonder. On this date in 1962, the first Walmart store opened down in Arkansas. Also in 1975, everyone was afraid to go in the water. In the movie Jaws, a tiger shark caught and shown to the public but does not contain human remains. Also on this date in 1977, you hear the theme song today and you still want to run up those stairs. Bill Conti, Gonna Fly Now, hits number one from Rocky. In 1988, Michael Jackson became the first artist to have 5 number one singles from one album when Dirty Diana topped the charts. On this date in 1997, I love this movie still, Men in Black, released to theaters. All of them, the sequels, everything. So good. 2014, Jewel announcing she'll be divorcing husband Ty Murray after almost 6 years of marriage. And a sad day if you're a Charm fan on this date in 2025. Last year, Julia McMahon died. Some birthdays to celebrate today. Margot Robbie is 36. Lindsay Lohan is 40. NASCAR star Sam Hornish Jr. is 47. Jose Canseco is 62. Bret the Hitman Hart is also turning 69 today. And Richard Petty is 89. And if you're celebrating today, hey, I hope it's a great one for you. Happy birthday as we get back to some more great music. A guy who may have some regrets, and Post Malone and Blake Shelton teaming up next right here in Hot Country Mornings. Good morning.
1: Hot Country weather.
0: Orange warning remains in effect with heat and lots of it today with some sunshine, maybe a risk of a thunder shower or shower this afternoon. Highs of 35, 44 with the humidity. Stay cool and stay hydrated. Some clouds tonight, showers possible. Thunder shower, maybe 23. Sunshine back tomorrow, still a risk of a shower or thunder shower and reaching a high of 33, 42 with the humidity. Highs of 31 Saturday and 30 on Sunday.
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2: New problem on the 409 heading eastbound at Atwell. A crash blocking 2 right lanes. Pretty heavy from the 427 and seeing slowdowns on the south 427. If you're coming out of the Vaughan area, things are starting to wake up on the east 401. 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That's Hot Country Traffic.
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1: Hot country weather.
0: Orange warning remains in effect with heat and lots of it today with some sunshine, maybe a risk of a thunder shower or shower this afternoon. Highs of 35, 44 with the humidity. Stay cool and stay hydrated. Some clouds tonight, showers possible. Thunder shower, maybe 23. Sunshine back tomorrow, still a risk of a shower or thunder shower and reaching a high of 33, 42 with the humidity. Highs of 31 Saturday and 30 on Sunday.
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2: The 409 eastbound crash at Atwell still blocking two right lanes, and it's causing some delays on the south 427 as you pass Derry Rexdale Boulevard. If you're coming out of the Vaughan area, as the 400 still moving pretty well. Same with the 404 DBP. It's starting to wake up a bit as you pass the 401, though, on the Don Valley. During the FIFA World Cup, traffic downtown will be heavy. Skip the stress by taking transit, traveling off-peak, and checking routes in advance. A message from the City of Toronto. I'm Dan Dealey. That's Hot Country Traffic.
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2: Good Thursday morning, July 2nd, Friday's tomorrow. Already it feels 31 in Newmarket, Aurora. Gas $1.62. I'm Stacey Englehart. Well, hope you enjoyed Canada Day yesterday. Celebrations may have been cut short when storms blew through southern Ontario, knocking down branches and power lines. About 168,000 Hydro One customers were in the dark. Utilities said crews were making significant progress. Well, the heat wave also put a damper on celebrations at the Toronto Zoo yesterday. They experienced a power outage and forced it to close. The zoo is supposed to be reopened today. As we're still under an orange warning for heat and humidity, vulnerable populations face the greatest risk. Environment Canada said the hot and humid conditions could last throughout the weekend. We'll have the details coming up in the forecast. Ontario's new insurance rules are now in effect. It's supposed to offer drivers the option of saving money on premiums, but it also means less coverage. Now, as part of the new rules, some who may have been previously covered may no longer be. Standard medical, rehab, and attendant care benefits will still be included. Also in effect, a new Ontario law gives tenants the right to install AC units if the landlord doesn't supply one, although it is subject to certain conditions. Hot Country Sports Baseball yesterday. The Jays blasted the Mets 9-3, winning 2 out of 3 in that series. Jays off tonight, start up a series against Seattle tomorrow. World Cup Soccer yesterday. England beat Congo 2-1. Belgium edged Senegal 3-2. The U.S. beat Bosnia 2-0. Games today include Portugal and Croatia at 7 in Toronto, with the priciest tickets selling for upwards of $30,000. Spain versus Austria this afternoon at 3, and tonight in Vancouver, Algeria plays Switzerland, with tickets costing significantly less. Hot Country weather. Environment Canada with an orange heat warning. Sunshine today, a chance of showers or thunderstorms like yesterday. Windy and a humidex in the low 40s. Chance of showers, thunderstorms, a low of 21. Tomorrow, just like today, sunshine, a chance of showers and thunderstorms, and a humidex in the low 40s. Right now, it feels 31 in Newmarket, Aurora. I'm Stacey Englehart.
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0: Parker Band, just saying. Hot Country Mornings. Good morning. I'm Cody in for Tracy Lynn. 7:17 on your Thursday morning. And James Barker Band, just one of the many acts performing at the upcoming Boots and Hearts, which is going to be a great weekend to check out with the Jonas Brothers, Russell Dickerson, The Chicks, Jesse Murph, Rascal Flatts, Tucker Wetmore. The list goes on and on. Brett Kissel, Dasha, you know, just saying. Savannah Jade. Need I go on? I think not. We've got some chances for you to win yourself some passes, 4 VIP wristbands, 2 extra large campsites, and $1,500 in prepaid cards, courtesy of Access Storage. And all you got to do is enter at our website. Yeah, it's just around the corner. And we want to hook you up to the festival August 7th and 9th at the Burles Creeks Event Ground. It's going to be fantastic. It's a party you don't want to miss. Every year I say I'm going to go and then I miss out because something comes up. So this year, don't be like me. Go check it out, especially when things are free, right? All you got to do is enter at our website. It is that easy for you to be there, and hopefully it'll be a bit cooler than this past weekend for you to be there. But you know, things cool off when you're outside with people, right? Exactly. If the breeze comes in, the concert's going, you got nothing to think about except for just having a great time. So find out more at our website. Enter. You've got until July 12th to do that. So just around the corner, 10 more days, and you too could be at Boots and Hearts checking out the weekend of a lifetime. So do just that. Thursday morning, and we're going to talk about the question of the day and some answers for your throwback Thursday question. Also, one of those guys performing Boots and Hearts coming right up, and a guy who turned 50. How about that? Doesn't look it. All this and more, all coming up right here on Hot Country Mornings. Cody in for Tracy Lynn. Good morning.
1: Hot Country weather.
0: Orange warning remains in effect with heat and lots of it today with some sunshine, maybe a risk of a thunder shower or shower this afternoon. Highs of 35, 44 with the humidity. Stay cool and stay hydrated. Some clouds tonight, showers possible. Thunder shower, maybe 23. Sunshine back tomorrow, still a risk of a shower or thunder shower and reaching a high of 33, 42 with the humidity. Highs of 31 Saturday and 30 on Sunday.
1: Hot Country traffic.
2: Still a crash on the 409 eastbound at Atwell. Two right lanes there blocked and still causing jam-ups on the South 427 as you pass Derry Road. As we're looking at 400, looking really good either direction. 404 DVP southbound now filling up as you approach Shepherd down toward Eglinton on the DVP. Over 1,000 exotic birds and animals. 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I'm Dan Dealey. That's Hot Country Traffic.
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0: Hot Country Mornings. Good morning. I'm Cody in for Tracy Lynn on your Thursday morning. Hot and sticky today. Another orange warning. Stay cool. Stay hydrated. Humidity up in the 40s. So, yeah, that is going to be a hot one. No time to be in your car unless you have air conditioning and having a snack, because apparently people do that. Yeah, they do. They like to snack in their car, which is kind of crazy. Car dining. The average person eats meals in their car at least 3 times a week. Some say their hectic schedules push meal times behind the wheel. Some say fast food is what most likely gets eaten on the way home while on the move, kind of thing. Some people enjoy eating in their car, and some say it's the only time they get a moment alone. So hence the reason they eat in their car alone. Although last week there was this whole survey about messy cars being a turnoff. So I don't know. But anyway, on that same note, the most popular car colors. Are you on this list? Number 10 is orange. I think no. I don't know. I just, orange cars to me, no. Just not my thing. Beige, again, not really. Brown, eh. Green, depending on the green and the shade, right? Red, always liked a red car. Although they say that police tend to follow the red car more for speeding. Is that true? Because if you're in a red car, you feel like you should go faster? I don't know. Silver, blue. I do like a blue car. Blue, because it's my favorite color. I'm a little biased. Gray, black, and number one, white. Why? I mean, I guess it matches better with the, you know, bird poop when it falls on, right? You don't see it as much, but it gets dirtier faster in other ways, right? You go through a puddle, bam, you got to go to the car wash. I don't know. Just kind of crazy. We're going to talk wedding stuff because there is a big wedding apparently going to happen. Also, we'll take care of some Ella Langley and so much more. New sports and weather all coming up. Hot Country Mornings. Good morning. Cody in for Tracy Lynn.
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0: Orange warning remains in effect with heat and lots of it today with some sunshine, maybe a risk of a thunder shower or shower this afternoon. Highs of 35, 44 with the humidity. Stay cool and stay hydrated. Some clouds tonight, showers possible. Thunder shower, maybe 23. Sunshine back tomorrow, still a risk of a shower or thunder shower and reaching a high of 33, 42 with the humidity. Highs of 31 Saturday and 30 on Sunday.
1: Hot Country traffic.
2: 404 northbound near Aurora Road, we have what is being reported as a stalled vehicle. Two right lanes blocked and delays on the southbound side. It's probably a crash, but it's out of our camera range. We're seeing delays from Davis Drive in the south. 404. 400 southbound slowdowns as you approach the 401. 401 filling up. Keep people and pets safer. 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A message from the City of Toronto. I'm Dan Dealey. That's Hot Country traffic.
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2: It's Thursday, July 2nd. Good morning. It feels 31 already with the Humidex in Newmarket, Aurora. Gas $1.62 a liter. I'm Stacey Englehart. Well, hope you enjoyed Canada Day yesterday. Celebrations may have been cut short when storms blew through southern Ontario, knocking down branches and power lines. About 168,000 Hydro One customers were in the dark. Utilities said crews were making significant progress. Well, the heat wave also put a damper on celebrations at the Toronto Zoo yesterday. They experienced a power outage and forced it to close. The zoo is supposed to be reopened today. As we're still under an orange warning for heat and humidity, vulnerable populations face the greatest risk. Environment Canada said the hot and humid conditions could last throughout the weekend. We'll have the details coming up in the forecast. Ontario's new insurance rules are now in effect. It's supposed to offer drivers the option of saving money on premiums, but it also means less coverage. Now, as part of the new rules, some who may have been previously covered may no longer be. Standard medical, rehab, and attendant care benefits will still be included. Also in effect, a new Ontario law gives tenants the right to install AC units if the landlord doesn't supply one, although it is subject to certain conditions. Hot Country Sports Baseball yesterday. The Jays blasted the Mets 9-3, winning 2 out of 3 in that series. Jays off tonight. Start up a series against Seattle tomorrow. World Cup Soccer yesterday. England beat Congo 2-1. Belgium edged Senegal 3-2. The U.S. beat Bosnia 2-0. Games today include Portugal and Croatia at 7 in Toronto, with the priciest tickets selling for upwards of $30,000. Spain versus Austria this afternoon at 3, and tonight in Vancouver, Algeria plays Switzerland, with tickets costing significantly less. Hot Country weather. Environment Canada with an orange heat warning. Sunshine today, a chance of showers or thunderstorms like yesterday. Windy and a Humidex in the low 40s. Chance of showers, thunderstorms, a low of 21. Tomorrow, just like today, sunshine, a chance of showers and thunderstorms, and a Humidex in the low 40s. Right now, it feels 31 in Newmarket, Aurora. I'm Stacey Englehart.
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0: Cameron Wickholm and Quitter, Hot Country Mornings. Good morning. I'm Cody in for Tracy Lynn, 8:17 on your Thursday morning, the weekend of the big wedding for Travis and Taylor. Wishing them both luck, though. I mean, it's hard to be a big celebrity as they are in the public eye and trying to do things personal, you know? So I do wish them the best of luck. A new survey is out saying that 31% of wedding guests actually declined invites due to soaring costs. And no doubt there might have been a few to that one because the soaring cost of that wedding, ouch. 14% of people feel relieved after declining the wedding invite. Some feel guilty for declining. And 5% of people experience FOMO. Fear of missing out if they don't attend a wedding. And the cost of attending an average wedding is $419 per person. Right? Kind of crazy. Good or bad luck? Here's some fun things, true or false, for good or bad luck about weddings. I guess not so much true or false, but bad luck or good luck. Seeing the bride on a wedding day before she gets married. Apparently, that is still bad luck today, right? Ringing bells before and after the wedding ceremony is good luck. Getting married near an open grave, very bad luck. Yeah. Getting married under a new moon, also bad luck. Wearing horseshoe-shaped jewelry on your wedding day is considered good luck. Alanis knew the rain on your wedding day, good luck. Not carrying the bride over the threshold of their new home, Travis, listen up, because that is bad luck. And this one I'm pretty sure is going to give people some eebie-jeebies, but finding a spider in your wedding dress. Ah, what? No. Apparently that's good luck. I know. Some people get really creeped out by that. I may or may not be one of them. I don't know. Yeah, spiders, I kind of like them, but maybe not in my wedding dress. Just saying, depends on the spider too, right? Lots more great music is coming up. We'll take care of some Luke Bryan and so much more all on the way right here in Hot Country Mornings. Cody in for Tracy Lynn. Good morning.
1: Hot Country weather.
0: Orange warning remains in effect with heat and lots of it today with some sunshine, maybe a risk of a thunder shower or shower this afternoon. Highs of 35, 44 with the humidity. Stay cool and stay hydrated. Some clouds tonight, showers possible. Thunder shower, maybe 23. Sunshine back tomorrow, still a risk of a shower or thunder shower and reaching a high of 33, 42 with the humidity. Highs of 31 Saturday and 30 on Sunday.
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2: Now they're saying it's a vehicle fire on the 404 northbound near Roar Road with the right lane blocked. It's busy with people taking a peek on the southbound side. And then 404 from Finch down toward Eglinton, expect delays. Collision on the 401 West Express approaching Young, two left lanes blocked. How about the 400 moving really well? 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That's Hot Country traffic.
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And you could be checking out James Barker along with Jonas Brothers, The Chicks, Rascal Flatts, and more. All coming up at Boots and Hearts. 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Submissions close July 12th at midnight. 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

That's Morgan Griffiths, just being me, Hot Country 88.5. It's Hot Country Mornings with Cody and for Tracy Lynn, and 80 minutes commercial free on this hot day. The orange warning is still in effect, so stay cool, stay hydrated, stay indoors if you don't got to be out there. If you have breathing issues, if you're elderly, pets, all of the above, you know, limit the time outdoors for your pets because they do have to go outdoors. But, you know, just keep a bowl of water out there and all of the above. A sunny one, highs of 35, humidity up to 44. Tonight, some showers and clouds, maybe a risk of a thunder shower, 23. Sunny again tomorrow, 33 and 42 with the humidity. So, yeah, it is a stinker out there, a scorcher, 26, 34 already. So stay cool. Getting back to the music commercial free, Garth Brooks, love this tune. 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

Tennille Towns, somebody like that. Hot Country Mornings. I'm Cody in for Tracy Lynn. Hot Country 88.5 with 80 minutes commercial free and having some fun today with your throwback question. Thanks for all the great answers. Because apparently a survey is out saying favorite things to do outside as a kid today are tags. So what was your favorite thing as a throwback Thursday to do as a kid, preferably when it was cooler outside? riding bikes, Mike, just, hanging out with buddies, hitting the streets and then hitting the trails and just having fun there. Just hanging outside with imaginary friends, says Cindy. Yeah, that's what she liked to do. I used to like to play with them too, because, you never got into a fight. Well, I did with one of them, though. I mean, she just had a toot on her, that's for sure. And like me, Julie says, yes, love to hang outside. I used to have my little stuffed animals, and I would read to them. Ah, love that. Thank you so much for chiming in. We'll do another question tomorrow, of course. And, of course, thank you for always chiming in, like Ruth does every time I'm on, filling in for Tracy Lynn, saying hi. Love it. Through our text line, 1-877-505-3692. Getting back to the tunes and Zach Top, South of Sanity, Hot Country, 88.5.

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Leslie Bryce, Hard to Love, Hot Country 88.5, Hot Country Mornings, Cody and for Tracy Lynn. Back with you again tomorrow. She's back on Monday, taking a long weekend, as she deserves. I used to think I worked hard. She has me beat. Guinness Book of World Records. Look out, because she's in the running. Wow, it's crazy. But yeah, she'll be back with you. So I'll be back tomorrow. Another question and so much more. Stay cool. Stay hydrated today. Please stay safe. Want to see you back here tomorrow as we hang out and play some more great music. Have a great one as I leave you with Tim Hicks. Going somewhere. Hot Country 88.5.

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1: Orange warning in effect. That means the heat is on. So stay cool, stay hydrated, stay indoors if you can. Sunny one today. Highs of 35. Humidity about 44. Could see a shower, a thunder shower in there too. Same story tonight, down to 23. Sunshine returns tomorrow. Another hot one. 33, 42 with the humidity. And your weekend, maybe a bit of a reprieve. Mix of sun and cloud both days. Highs of 31 Saturday and up to 30 on Sunday.
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2: Hey, it's Dana here, your guide to all of the hottest country concerts coming up this summer. On July 10th, Little Big Town will be taking you to their Little White Church in Niagara Falls to perform at OLG Stage. July 16th is going to be wild. We've got the incredible Ella Langley coming to TD Coliseum in Hamilton. On the same day, Tim McGraw will be hanging out in Toronto at RBC Amphitheater. Or if you'd prefer more festival vibes, you can go to Lindsay for the first day of the North of Nowhere Music Festival. This year's headliners are Dallas Smith, Gloria Sons, The Practically Hip, Tim Hicks, and more. August is going to be awesome for concerts too. August 6th, you can catch the amazing Chris Stapleton with Alan Stone and Zach Top at Rogers Stadium in Toronto. And Boots and Hearts is happening at Burles Creek August 7th to 9th, featuring The Chicks, Jonas Brothers, Rascal Flatts, and more. Finally, Cameron Whitcomb will be performing an intimate set at History Toronto on August 14th. 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
4: Orange warning in effect. That means the heat is on. So stay cool, stay hydrated, stay indoors if you can. Sunny one today. Highs of 35. Humidity about 44. Could see a shower, a thunder shower in there too. Same story tonight, down to 23. Sunshine returns tomorrow. Another hot one, 33. 42 with the humidity. And your weekend, maybe a bit of a reprieve. Mix of sun and cloud both days. Highs of 31 Saturday and up to 30 on Sunday.
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2: Clearing up this afternoon. Humidex making it feel like 30 degrees today. Overnight, clear skies, low of 15. And for Saturday, a mix of sun and cloud. Humidex feeling like 32 with a clear low of 20. Sunday, cloudy skies. We may see a few showers coming our way with a high of 24 with a cloudy low of 8. And a look ahead to Monday. Sunny skies with a high of 21 and a clear low of 11.
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3: Orange warning in effect. That means the heat is on. So stay cool, stay hydrated, stay indoors if you can. Sunny one today. Highs of 35. Humidity about 44. Could see a shower, a thunder shower in there too. Same story tonight, down to 23. Sunshine returns tomorrow. Another hot one, 33. 42 with the humidity. And your weekend, maybe a bit of a reprieve. Mix of sun and cloud both days. Highs of 31 Saturday and up to 30 on Sunday.
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0: Jason, and wish you well on Hot Country Radio. It's Ryan. Hopefully having a great day. Thanks so much for allowing me to be a part of it. You know, are you a snacker? Like, I mean, like, are you a snacker or will you do like 3 full meals a day or like tiny meals, little snacks in between? Brand new survey says that people snack about 4 times daily and 39% have gone a full day without a proper meal. Which is funny because the next stat makes a whole lot of sense. 60% of people hiding secret snack stashes at home. Well, that was a really hard one to say, secret snack stashes. But that explains a lot. You know, if you're not eating a full meal, those little secret snack stashes are going to come in handy when your blood sugar drops and you need a quick fix, you know? The one part about this survey that kind of bugs me, and I want to see how you feel about this, only 53% of people say that they've finished a full bag of chips, like a regular size bag. I'm not talking about like one of those snack bags you can find at like the, you know, gas station or anything like that, like a full bagger, you know, the ones that you see in like the aisles. And I feel like that feels low, no? Because have you ever seen how much air is in those bags now? Like the snack is pretty much half finished when you open it. So we got a bunch of liars out there now.
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No Truck Song, Hot Country, 88.5. It's Ryan, and thanks so much for having me on this afternoon. This next song was teetering on that number one spot last weekend on the Hot Country Countdown, brought to you by The Fireplace Stop. And, well, do you think it can get to number one this weekend? 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What do you think? Do you think it can do it? Of course it can. It's Ella Langley and Morgan Wallen. I Can't Love You Anymore.

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1: Oh. Doug South says, is that a Britney Spears song? I don't even think it's a song. Come on, baby, shake it.
2: Carrie Underwood does not make $1 million a week for singing the Sunday Night Football theme song. Her actual salary for the song still remains unknown. And Eric Church says that marriage is about loving someone even with all their imperfections. He's quoted as saying, true love to me is when you love a person in spite of all their imperfections. And hey, I have a lot of them, so I definitely know I'm really hard to love, but it's so great to have somebody in your life that does the same for you. And that's the lowdown.
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4: The GTA still holding on to that orange heat warning. A low of 21 degrees tonight and a risk of a thunderstorm as well. By tomorrow afternoon, a better chance of thunderstorms with a high of 32. By Saturday, a mix of sun and cloud and a high of 29. Sunshine Sunday with a high of 26. Up north in Barrie this weekend, my gosh, 21 degrees and some thunderstorms tonight. That orange heat warning still will continue for Friday as well with a high of 31. Saturday, 25 and sunny, 27 and sunny on your Sunday. Right now in Barrie, it's 30 degrees, feeling like 37. But in the GTA, it's 31, feeling like 41. That's your Hot Country 88.5 weather.
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Ella Langley. Work for the Win on Hot Country Radio. It's Ryan, and thanks so much for having me on this afternoon. Coming up on the Rumor Report, a country star reveals that she worked with her ex-husband on a song, and she gives the details about how it felt. That's coming up next.

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4: Mayor Morris is revisiting a full circle moment. She reunited with her ex-husband, Ryan Herr, to record a track they originally wrote together. And it's now featured on the 10th anniversary edition of Mayor Morris's album, Hero. The song is called We Can't Be Friends, which is ironic that they revisited that song together. And it was originally written during their marriage, and now they're performing it again post-divorce. And Mayor Morris says that it's actually been hilarious and surprisingly genuine, especially since they're, you know, good at co-parenting right now, and they're in a good place as separate, you know. In Nashville, she says that this is kind of like a creative overlap that just makes sense, and you don't really retire songs or relationships from the studio. It's just so wild to think that creatively, in Nashville, it's normal to work with your ex on a song. But in real life, this would be like if you and your ex like did like a bake sale together. Like you're there at a bake sale and maybe it's for like charity or maybe it's for like your kid's school or something like that. And then you're stuck at the same folding table and you just got to pretend that everything is fine. Like it's just a different world, I guess, when it comes to music.
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5: Big problems on the northbound 427 past Finch. All lanes are blocked for a crash investigation. Eastbound Finch ramp to north 427. That remains closed. Yonge Street north of Davenport. All lanes are also blocked for a fire investigation. Eastbound Highway 9 at Duffy's Lane. Lane restrictions for construction. Avoid risky digs and stay safe. Always click before you dig. It's free and it's the law. 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I'm Jennifer Young. That's Hot Country Traffic.
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Hot Country 88.5. It's Ryan on your Thursday afternoon. Thanks so much for having me on. Really do appreciate it. If you've experienced Boots and Hearts before in the general admission section, it's still a good time, still with the party animals, but maybe you've always wanted to experience what it's like to be on the VIP side of things. And I get it, because if you're ever at a Boots and Hearts and you notice that there's a fence and then there's a gate and there's a bunch of other people that are really close to the stage, that's the VIP side. That side also has a bunch of tented areas where you can go and kind of stay in the shade, get a few drinks. There's different food over there as well. It's just different, you know? And right now we have an opportunity for you to win 4 VIP weekend passes plus 2 XL campsites as well. And not only that, we have a $1,500 prepaid gift card courtesy of Access Stores. That means you can do $1,500 worth of gas money to get there and $1,500 worth of merch, drinks, food, all weekend long. This is the best possible experience that you can have at a Boots and Hearts. And if it's not your first, or if it is going to be your first, I still highly recommend that you go to hotcountry885.ca and enter win right now.

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0: You could have been doing anything in the world on your Thursday afternoon, but you're here with me. I'm Ryan on Hot Country Radio. That's Cameron Whitcomb. And Quitter, thanks so much for having me on. Really do appreciate it. So we're talking about PlayStation reportedly planning to phase out physical discs starting January 2028. This is a big shift because, you know, they say that there's some changing habits when it comes to players. You know, that they're more inclined to do the digital downloads over the discs. And so after that date, any new game releases for PlayStation is going to be strictly on the PlayStation Store or digital retailers. And that sucks. It really does because it just feels weird, you know, especially not being able to go and get the physical disc, hold it in your hands, pop it into that, you know, gaming console. You know, I remember as a kid, and I don't know, maybe you did this before. Maybe you knew of somebody that used to do this and you thought they were a nerd. But I got to be honest with you, it's one of my favorite memories is waiting outside in EB Games at midnight for those midnight launches, you know. And you'd go in, they would have this midnight launch party. You'd finally get the case of that game in your hands. And you rip off that plastic when you get home. And you know, you knew you saved up for it. So much money to save up for this game. You got it. You're at home. You're playing it. It just felt bigger than just a download. You know what I mean? It felt like you earned it. And it's just long gone are the days of just popping in a disc and playing a good old game.
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0: In the GTA and surrounding areas right now, 21 degrees will be your low overnight. That heat warning will still continue for your Friday afternoon, expecting thunderstorms with a high of 32. By Saturday, 29 and sunny, 28 and sunny for your Sunday. Up north in Barrie this weekend, that orange heat warning still in effect. 21 degrees and thunderstorms tonight. More rain for your Friday with a high of 31. By Saturday, a little cooler, 25 degrees and sunny, 27 and sunny for your Sunday. Right now in Barrie, it's 30, feeling like 38. And then in GTA, it's 31, feeling like 39. That's your Hot Country 88.5 weather.
1: Yeah. Hot Country 88.5 traffic. Still problems. Northbound 427 past Finch. All lanes are blocked with a crash investigation. Eastbound Finch on ramp to the north 427. Also closed. You can exit off, take Dixon to the north Highway 27 stretch and bypass some of the delay. 400 northbound, not aware of any recent trouble spots all the way into Barrie. 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I'm Jennifer Young. That's Hot Country Traffic.
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0: Zach Top, South of Sanity, High Country Radio. Perfect timing for this song to be playing right now because we are going to talk about how far south of Sanity we really are when it comes to the ticket prices for tonight's match, Portugal-Croatia World Cup. It's actually going to be the final one played at Toronto Stadium. Soccer fans, I hope you were aggressively saving your loonies for this one because this is officially the final World Cup game in Toronto, at least for this time. According to the latest data, the absolute cheapest get-in price to sit in, even in the nosebleeds for this knockout match, $2,300 per ticket. That is so much money. $2,300 for a single ticket is insane. Like that kind of cash, you can literally take an all-inclusive vacation at a five-star hotel for a week, you know? Or you can just save your money and watch it on the couch with some delicious cheap takeout like the rest of us.
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2: Northbound on the 400, quite jammed through Highway 9, but that crash has now been cleared. Still in good shape heading up and towards Barrie. Northbound 427 past Finch. All lanes remain closed. For a crash cleanup, you can exit off and take Highway 27 as an option. 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I'm Jennifer Young. That's Hot Country Traffic.
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Morgan Griffiths and Bourbon Hot Country 88.5. If your playlist looks a little eclectic, meaning it's got a nice healthy mix of different genres of music, then Ottawa Blues Fest is the perfect place for you to be July 9th to the 19th. 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Cody Johnson, Hardy, Ella Langley, Gwen Stefani, Sheryl Crow, the Guess Who, so many more are going to be there. And your chance to win is on our website now.

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0: Hot Country 88.5 on your smart speakers at home. It's Ryan, and thanks so much for having me on this afternoon. Photos from inside some of the FIFA stadiums are going viral right now, and it's at the concession stands. And the reason why this is because FIFA has something called the clean site rules, meaning non-sponsors can't be shown branding inside stadiums. So when people are going to the concession stands, all the bottles of the condiments are taped up. You can still see the bottles and the stuff is still inside, but the labels, you can't see who it is. And Heinz Ketchup was one of the ones that decided to, instead of fight back, they kind of played into it a little bit. They turned it actually into a marketing win. So Heinz started posting taped over bottles online and even made a version of their packaging that played along with the rules, meaning they made blacked out Heinz Ketchup bottles. And the funny part is that even with the labels covered up, people still knew they were using Heinz ketchup because it's just that iconic bottle, you know? That proves to you that Heinz, amongst even Hellmann's, which was one of the bottles of mayo that was shown, French's mustard, just so recognizable. You can cover it up in tape as much as you want, but people are still going to know what they're using on their fries.
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0: In the GTA and surrounding areas right now, 21 degrees will be your low overnight. That heat warning will still continue for your Friday afternoon. Expecting thunderstorms with a high of 32. By Saturday, 29 and sunny, 28 and sunny for your Sunday. Up north in Barrie this weekend, that orange heat warning still in effect. 21 degrees and thunderstorms tonight. More rain for your Friday with a high of 31. By Saturday, a little cooler, 25 degrees and sunny, 27 and sunny for your Sunday. Right now in Barrie, it's 30, feeling like 38. And then in GTA, it's 31, feeling like 39. That's your Hot Country 88.5 weather.
1: Yeah. Hot Country 88.5 traffic. Northbound on the 400, busy from Finch right up to Langstaff. Still heavier than normal on the approach to Highway 9. Problems have been cleared and then delays through Highway 88 towards 89. And then in towards Barrie, a slight slowdown through Essex, just volume. When the pressure's on, a good partner helps you stay the course. 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I'm Jennifer Young. That's Hot Country Traffic.
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8: It's your concert calendar. Hey, it's Dana here, your guide to all of the hottest country concerts coming up this summer. On July 10th, Little Big Town will be taking you to their Little White Church in Niagara Falls to perform at OLG Stage. July 16th is going to be wild. We've got the incredible Ella Langley coming to TD Coliseum in Hamilton. On the same day, Tim McGraw will be hanging out in Toronto at RBC Amphitheater. Or if you'd prefer more festival vibes, you can go to Lindsay for the first day of the North of Nowhere Music Festival. This year's headliners are Dallas Smith, Gloria Sons, The Practically Hip, Tim Hicks, and more. August is going to be awesome for concerts too. August 6th, you can catch the amazing Chris Stapleton with Alan Stone and Zach Top at Rogers Stadium in Toronto. And Boots and Hearts is happening at Burles Creek August 7th to 9th, featuring The Chicks, Jonas Brothers, Rascal Flatts, and more. Finally, Cameron Whitcomb will be performing an intimate set at History Toronto on August 14th. 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
2: Still have a construction set up eastbound on Highway 9 at Duffy's Lane, but no real delay getting through. Northbound 400, still volume delays up in through Barrie through Essa, but Highway 11, Highway 12, haven't heard of any recent trouble spots. Highway 48 shut down through Ravenshoe, that's for a collision. 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I'm Jennifer Young, that's Hot Country Traffic.
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Dean Brody, a man without a woman on Hot Country 88.5. 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

0: We've all had those moments. Bad ideas, worse decisions, the stories you probably shouldn't tell. But we're gonna anyway.
1: But what was I thinking?
0: This is What Was I Thinking? Let's relive the regret.
2: There is this roadside dessert stand in Japan that is going viral right now for either all the wrong or right reasons. I don't know which one. So it's oyster-infused soft serve ice cream. It apparently is creamy vanilla with fresh oysters on top of the ice cream, and then they drizzle it with soy sauce. Now, I will say, I've heard that a little bit of soy sauce on some vanilla ice cream is incredible. It's like a salty, sweet, creamy delight. The oysters on top of that is a little troublesome. Somehow people say that it's actually really, really good. The seafood adds something to the ice cream. It's been drawing curious crowds all summer long. In fact, there's been plenty of people online debating about it, but the lineup seemed to be ginormous of people wanting to get their hands on this oyster ice cream. Now, I don't know about you. I'm not much of a seafood fan myself, but even imagine going to over to, even if you do like oysters, imagine going over to your friend's house and you're sitting there and they're like, hey, you want a bowl of ice cream? You're like, yeah, sure. And then they say, hey, you want sprinkles or oysters? You're not friends with that person anymore, right? You're walking out of there.
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2: West of the GTA, there is a severe thunderstorm watch. No word if we are getting that here, but still for tonight, expecting a low of 21 and thunderstorms. By tomorrow afternoon, thunderstorms expected as well. That orange heat warning will stay in effect with a high of 31. Going to feel like 38 with that humidity. 30 degrees, possible showers for your Saturday. 26 with a mix of sun and cloud for your Sunday. Up north in Barrie, similar situation tonight. 19 degrees and expecting thunderstorms. Looking at 30 degrees, feeling like 38 and thunderstorms for your Friday. Saturday, 25 and sunny. Sunny and 27 on your Sunday. Right now, it's 30 degrees, feeling like 39 up in Barrie, but in the GTA, it's 30, feeling like 38. That's your Hot Country 88.5 weather.
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3: Problems on the westbound 401 Kalenchi to Express transfers past Markham Road. All lanes are blocked with a collision. Southbound 427 at the 401 collision blocks the left lane and still all lanes are closed. On the north 427 past Finch for a crash investigation. 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I'm Jennifer Young. That's Hot Country Traffic.
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2: Northbound on the 400, we're seeing a rapid clear out from Finch all the way up towards Langstaff, even through Highway 9. But we do have some problems north of Highway 88. Looks like we might have a lane block due to a collision. Highway 48, that's still closed through Ravenshoe for a crash. Over 1,000 exotic birds and animals. 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That's Hot Country Traffic.
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4: I'm Cody in for Tracy Lynn, and this is your Lowdown. The wedding of the century. Taylor Swift and Travis Kelce have planned a three-day wedding celebration, apparently. Madison Square Garden, costing $3 million. Now, it starts tonight with a rehearsal dinner with 100 guests. 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Lobster, chicken, peppers, salad, massive desserts, French fries, and Krispy Kreme donuts. Boxes with food were seen being carried into Madison Square Garden. I guess we'll see. In other news, Elton John has signed a megabucks deal for a hologram Las Vegas residency. Now, the immersive experience is set for the Hard Rock Hotel opening next summer. A source says it's similar to the ABBA Voyage show in London, but far more advanced as the technology has come on so much. Could be interesting. And that is your Lowdown. I'm Cody in for Tracy Lynn.
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5: Northbound 427 past Finch, still all lanes shut down for an ongoing collision investigation. It's jammed from the 409 North 400. That's rapidly starting to clear out, but delays past Highway 88 due to construction. Also looking at construction northbound on Highway 10 at the Grange Side Road. 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
5: World-famous candyman Willy Wonka comes to the Sanderson Center in Brantford for three spectacular shows this December. 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Speaking of New Year's Eve, to ring in 2025, the City of Brantford is bringing you a New Year's Eve celebration. 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The party begins on December 31st at 7 p.m. Canadian country music star Brett Kissel has had an extraordinary rise to stardom in the country music scene, and next year he's bringing his talents to the Sanderson Center in Brantford. 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